tell you what you need to know to become a Lil Wayne assistant. Okay. Stay close, man. This is interesting. 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

K Win. Here's what's going on with Lil Wayne. Now, he is currently in a court battle with a former assistant who claims that Weezy assaulted him on a private jet back in 2022, right? But Weezy's assistant is now revealing all of the duties that he was responsible for when he was working for Lil Wayne. So just in case you were thinking about it, you know, maybe you're fed up with your job and you're thinking, I could do it. I could be an assistant to Lil Wayne. Well, here's what you need to know. Okay, apparently the assistant was required to be on call 24/7. There you go. Duties include remaining discreet about all personal matters, to wake up Lil Wayne on time, to have pre-rolls ready at all times, right, and to restock prior to running out. There you go. The assistant was responsible for handling small purchases and traveling with Lil Wayne at all times, packing his bags for trips, and making sure

The assistant has to run various errands, be okay around kids and dogs, and be self-motivated and have a very positive attitude. Lil Wayne also wants his assistant to have pleasant personal hygiene. So there you go. Now you're all set. You know what you need, right? Stick around, man. Post Malone on the way. That's some Cardi B and Drizzy Drake coming up.

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15: A better life with Dr. Sanjay Gupta.
16: As someone who's been married nearly 25 years, I'll tell you, there's a lot of great things about having a spouse. And according to a new study out of the University of Miami Health System, marriage might even be linked to a lower risk of cancer. Why? Well, the researchers said people who are married are less likely to engage in risky behavior. They're more likely to get a nudge to go to regular preventive medicine appointments and screenings. And they have a partner to share the load of family obligations, household chores, and finances. No one is saying you should get married in the pursuit of better health. But if you are single, how can you build a strong support system to maybe get some of these same benefits? Do your own research, find out what's important, and then hold members of your squad accountable and let them hold you accountable as well. That can provide a lot of support. I'm Dr. Sanjay Gupta, helping you live a better life.
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1: 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What's up, Louis Cruz? Hey, you know, we got a big show at the Stanislaus County Fair tomorrow night. Ashanti hits the Modelo Variety Free Stage at about 8:30. 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
9: 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Yeah, yeah.

0: who, I don't know, what's the word? You feel when it comes to dating, you're for exclusivity before becoming official?
1: Yes, like I understand the term.
2: Oh, that's just messy.
0: It doesn't make sense to me, but she'll paint the picture. We'll talk all about it. Real Talk is coming up next on Tino Cochino Radio. We're here.
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1: I wasn't ready for that one.
2: Yes, sir.
3: What up, man? Glad to be here today. We're going to kick things off talking to our very own Serena.

0: Kay, win.
1: All right, so Love Island is over, and it was a weird, I don't know, dynamic this season when it comes to exclusivity and dating, and I don't know. Serena's going to kind of break down her thoughts on this, and then we'll turn it into a thing. Go ahead. What do you, what's your perspective?
2: I think, like, I understand being exclusive before your boyfriend and girlfriend. Because to me, I feel like boyfriend and girlfriend, like, it is, like, kind of a title. And it's not even about the title, but I just think it's, like, it's an important thing. Like, I just want to have, like, everybody, like, oh, yeah, he was my boyfriend. He was my boyfriend. Because it takes away that meaning. So with exclusivity, I think you are saying, like, okay, look, like, we are going to take this a little more serious and just really focus on each other to see if that's where we want to go.
1: So if someone asks you, like, that's not your boyfriend, what do you say? Like, no, we're just exclusively seeing each other.
2: Like, we're dating. Because I feel like this is what me and my now husband went through, where we were like, okay, like, we're not going to talk to other people. Like, we're really going to focus on each other.
1: But isn't dating technically supposed to be where you date multiple people to figure out who you want to be with? And then once you decide who you want to be with, you then turn that into a relationship, right?
2: Yes, but I think there's, like, that middle stage where it's like, okay, so now maybe I'm gonna, like, bring you around my friends more and see how you, like, vibe with my friends, and then if that is, like, a good, like, little dynamic, then maybe we can move forward.
3: You date and then you get with that person. If you don't, like, you ask her out, like, hey, I want you to be mine, like,
1: yeah, like, if you
3: girlfriend boyfriend,
1: you dated for however long and you're like, okay, yeah, I see the potential here, then that's when you actually become boyfriend girlfriend.
3: Yeah,
1: because it's not like you're getting married. If things don't click, then you just break up.
2: But I still think but I still feel like the boyfriend type, I mean, that was like a lot for me back then. So I did like the exclusivity portion of it in that stage.
0: It's like dipping your toes in?
2: Yes.
0: Yeah.
2: Trial period.
1: I don't know, man. I feel like it's just...
3: To me, it's having your cake and eat it too.
1: I feel like we're on the same page.
3: Yeah.
2: I know. God,
3: it's always been like that.
1: We dated, bro?
3: I'm just saying, bro.
0: What are you guys waiting for?
3: I feel like sometimes you get crazy and I can handle it a little bit. But it's worth it.
0: A little
3: it.
0: Bit? Yeah.
2: Oh, my God.
0: Is that Tino or Nicasio?
1: We're gonna talk to you about it. I believe Stephanie is on the line. We'll see what she thinks about this whole situation. Next,
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1: So we're talking the exclusivity vibes when it comes to dating in a relationship. Mm-hmm. Like, Nicasio and I basically think when you meet somebody, like, you're out in the world, right? You're dating. You date this person, you're trying to see who you catch a vibe with.
2: Yep.
1: Once you find that person, you go on a couple dates. You're like, okay, this could be something. And then you ask them, hey, what do you think? You want to be boyfriend, girlfriend? And then boom.
2: Easy.
3: After two dates?
2: No, oh, for sure.
1: I don't know. After how many dates do you need?
2: That's what I'm saying.
3: I don't know. I feel like you... Yeah, you're that's too
2: like,
3: soon.
2: You're acting like you J-Lo.
3: That's too soon. I'm not going to date... I'm not going to make somebody my boyfriend after two dates.
1: No, I'm saying, but like if you're... If you're you're not married. It's just a term. Yeah, it's dating. You're just dating somebody.
2: You're with that person.
3: But I still think boyfriend is a big term for me.
1: Stephanie, what are your thoughts?
4: I think if you've already agreed to be exclusive, you're essentially already acting like a couple. So why not just call each other boyfriend and girlfriend?
1: That's the mature way to think about it. I agree.
3: I mean, I was in my 20s when I was exclusive with my now husband. But no, like, I get it because I just feel like I don't want to just call anyone my boyfriend. So I want to, like, see where this is going. And the whole exclusive thing is just to see, like, okay, like, let's see how this goes. Let's, like, meet each other's friends and, like, see if, I don't know, yeah, if I want you to be my boyfriend.
4: I get it. I just feel like sometimes people take advantage of that and they want their cake and eat it too. And it just really depends on the type of person you are.
1: Exactly.
2: If we're going to go through all those steps, you better be a 10.
4: Right?
1: Casino, Casino Radio. If you're trying to make some serious money and you're not interested in being a streamer or an influencer, you want to find an actual job, a pilot. It might be something you want to consider, man. This one pilot, like, he put his salary out there for the world, so uh-huh. People are losing their minds.
2: Wow.
1: We'll tell you how much they make next.
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1: Hey, this is Chris Breezy.
2: What's up, y'all? I'm Jack Harlow.
3: I'm Doja Cat.
4: What up, guys? It's J. Cole. And oh yeah, your chance at flyaways all over.

0: He's in pub too.
1: Where you at?
0: At the house waiting, watching Santa's.
1: Who you with?
0: On the couch with my favorite Santa. I was about to, but you convinced us. Should I decorate her walls or log off the Pinterest? Never too late to meditate on emotional attachments. Even if

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1: I don't know if we talked about this off the air or on the air the other day, but I feel like you don't hear a bunch of people these days, like kids, saying that they want to do different things in the world. Like, man, I want to grow up to be a teacher, or I want to grow up to be a police officer, mm-hmm. or I want to be like
2: fireman.
1: Like, exactly. Yeah. Like yeah. things like back in the day that you used to hear. Now it's just, I want to be a streamer. I want to be an influencer. I want to be a gamer. That's all it is. Mm-hmm. Mm-hmm. Maybe after hearing this, you'll want to be a pilot. Tell me more, Matt.
2: So there's this pilot. I guess he works for American Airlines. He's the captain of a 737, which is one of the type of planes.
3: Boeing?
2: Yeah. So he, I guess, on purpose shared his pay stub on X, Twitter, and he makes $458,000 a year. And I guess people are really shocked that pilots make that much. Some people saying, I can't believe they make that much. It's too much money. And where I fall on this is like, pay that man whatever he needs to be paid.
1: I agree.
2: If he's a good pilot, because he has all of our lives
1: it's so
2: in
1: crazy.
2: The palm of his hands.
1: I realized it recently because I got into a car accident. And I've, since the accident, I've been very paranoid when I drive. It is crazy when you think about it. As much as I hate flying, it is safer than driving.
3: I just can't get out of my head the one time where Matt and Serena were having a beer, a couple beers and a pizza with that young kid that was like a co-pilot. And I'm like,
4: but he wasn't flying the plane.
3: I understand that, but I'm like, this is what you're doing outside of this? Like, you know what I'm saying? I feel like they just
1: he can't
3: drunk.
1: Have a normal life when he's not flying?
3: Not getting drunk like that, like at the bar.
2: Airport?
3: Yeah, like,
2: and
3: what are you doing?
2: Talking about how he's a pilot and he's drinking?
4: But he wasn't getting drunk. He had like one. Me and Matt were getting drunk.
1: Oh, okay. I don't want my pilot on one beer. Serena's trying to say it's okay. No.
4: He wasn't flying the plane.
3: He was flying Spirit.
2: Rest in peace.
1: There are two simple acts that can save most marriages. Then we'll share them with Serena next.
0: Right here on K-Win.

0: win.
1: So two simple acts can save most marriages. Let's listen.
2: If you're sleeping with your partner, this is the best thing ever, because you could actually work on your both your mood management and your relationship by going to bed early, but don't go to sleep early. The thing to do is to actually have about 5 minutes of hardcore oxytocin release by staring into each other's eyes in bed. Hold hands while you stare into each other's eyes deeply for 5-10 minutes, and you're having a real conversation. You can.
1: I can't imagine Serena and her husband Paul laying in bed, holding hands, and just staring into each other's eyes.
3: The staring into each other's eyes, I feel like, is a bit much, but we do hold hands, like...
4: Where? When?
3: It's been a little bit tough, especially with our daughter. But yesterday, my husband was like, okay, tonight, like, no phones, no reading. We're going to just, like, have conversations in bed. And last night, we did that, and we were like, we're just, like, talking, and like, yeah, like, kind of, like, holding each other, but it was nice. It was really, really nice to just kind of, like, catch up on, like, life, almost.
1: It's funny. I mean, our producer, Matt, I guarantee you, no way he's going to lay there in bed with his wife and just stare into her eyes. I don't see you doing that, and I don't see her being into that.
4: Oh, for sure.
5: We're supposed to look at each other. We can't say anything.
1: Exactly.
4: You hold her hand.
5: No, I mean, I guess that's the only thing I can see of her face when she has the when she has the sleep apnea mask on. Jesus. Is just her eyes. So I guess I could do that because she can't talk anyway. Yeah.
3: So when she puts that on, is it just like you guys are just going to sleep? Like, there's no conversation.
5: Oh, there's nothing. That, when that mask goes on, I'm like, I might as well just roll over and...
6: Matt, I'm your wife.
4: Oh, no.
5: That's hot.
1: Listen, we talk to you guys every single day. And the whole point of us coming in here to talk about the things we talk about is to entertain you.
5: Yeah.
1: So I feel like I never ask for anything, but I do have a favor that I'm going to finally ask you for something. And here's the thing. The thing I'm going to ask you for... it's still for your entertainment. So you still win. But I have a favor, and I'll ask you next.
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0: here on K-Way.
1: All right, y'all, I have a favor. If you're listening to my voice right now, I have a favor.
2: Mm-hmm.
1: I feel like we come in here every day, and the goal at the end of the day is to connect with you and entertain you. I don't know why we chose this life, but we did. I think it's an evolution. Like, when I first got into radio, I just wanted to talk on the radio. I don't know why. I don't know if that's narcissistic or what. I didn't care what it was. I just wanted to talk. Yeah. And then I wanted to be the guy that played all the new music first. And then I wanted to be the guy that did all the local stuff.
2: Uh-huh.
1: And, like, you have these evolutions. And now I just like talking to people and connecting. I love when people reach out. They're like, man, I had a bad day and I heard the show and it got me through it. I had a guy recently. He came up to me and told me that he had broke his leg. And one of the only things that helped him get through it, it sounds crazy, was listening to us.
0: He said, McGregor? Mm-hmm.
2: Oh my God.
1: Get it?
3: Too soon.
1: Okay. But he was like, bro, I was active and I'm a truck driver. And every day I get out, I have to do my things. And I couldn't do it. The only sense of normalcy I had for 6 months was listening to you guys.
4: Mm-hmm.
1: Things like that are crazy. And I love that type of thing. And so even like with the comedy, when people ask me, what made you want to do it? I've always wanted to do it. But the difference between the radio and the comedy is that with radio, we talk. And it's just us in here, and we hope that you connect to it. With a comedy, I see it immediately. Mm-hmm. I see it in your face if it worked, if it didn't. And I just think that's one of the coolest things, to get a room full of 300 people that all believe in different things, but hear the one thing that you talk about and connect to it.
2: Yeah. Mm-hmm.
1: And so that's what I've been doing on my Love Bomb comedy tour. And we recently had a sold-out show in Ontario, California, at the Ontario Improv. Mm-hmm. And it was amazing. And we filmed the entire thing. I just released the first 10 minutes from it. And my ask of you is to go watch it. That's it. It's 10 minutes.
0: And like and subscribe. Yeah.
1: I mean, that would be great too. That'd be great
0: too. Three things.
1: If you watch it and you like it, share it. Yeah. That's all it is. Mm-hmm. But it's just 10 minutes, man. And you tune in already to listen to what we talk about. So now you can kind of see what's been going on. You've been hearing me talk about the comedy thing for 2 years. And this is the first body of it that I'm putting out. Like more than a 60-second clip.
2: Right.
1: And so the first 10 minutes that I've released is called Dating in Your 40s Sucks.
4: Do you have a certain date that you're going to always release these on?
1: Just once a month. So I'm doing it once a month until the end of the year, and then I'll put out the entire hour for streaming for you to check out. But that's it. That's my favor. If you could go to my YouTube, it's just YouTube, Tino Cochino. I've got a link in my Instagram. It's on my Instagram story. Go watch it.
2: I got to go check it out.
0: Link in the bio.
1: It's not an OnlyFans.
0: Oh, damn.
1: Not an OnlyFans.
0: Go watch that.
1: Go watch it. Share it. I would greatly appreciate it. Thank you.
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2: Dang,
0: we're going to have Serena read the DM, break it all down. 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
1: Okay, win. All right, so our listener Celeste is beefing with her sister over an Airbnb charge.
2: Nice.
3: Wow.
1: Fighting over money with family sucks, bro.
2: Yeah.
1: let's read the DM that Celeste sent. We can talk all about it. Go ahead, Serena.
4: I recently invited my sister and her family to come stay in an Airbnb for a week with me and my kids. We all had a great time, but one of her kids actually broke a piece off of the coffee table, and now we have to pay $250 to replace it. I asked my sister for the money, and she said we can split it. I asked her why, and she said that all of the kids were playing together, but her son just happened to be the one that fell onto the table and broke it. The thing is, her kids are always reckless and she never does anything to discipline them. Her kid broke it. She should pay the whole thing. I think especially because I paid for the whole Airbnb myself.
1: Let's talk to our producer, Matt. You have a bunch of reckless kids. What are your thoughts?
2: I do. If my kids broke something, God, if all the kids were playing and contributing to it, I think they should split it, to be honest.
1: When your kids jumped on my couch with their shoes, you didn't pay to clean it.
2: Well, you didn't ask for money to get paid to clean it.
0: That should have been the courteous thing to offer.
2: No, but I didn't witness it happening. It was just hearsay.
3: I did.
2: I don't trust him.
0: Serena, what are your thoughts?
4: I would just pay for it, especially because your sister paid for the whole Airbnb, so that's not cheap. And I mean, yeah, your kid broke it. It sucks. All the kids are playing, but yeah, your kid broke it.
3: I don't know,
1: Nicasio.
3: I would probably say you're gonna put in half with me, like, because it's just, sorry, you invited me. It's like when, you know, if Tino invited me to lunch and then he expects me just to pay for my own lunch. No, you're gonna pay for my lunch. You invited me.
2: We always go out to eat. You never pay for anybody's
0: meals. I just invited you to, who invited who? We actually just went to Chipotle, but we paid separately.
3: Yeah, we paid separately.
0: Who invited who?
3: I don't know. That was like a mutual agreement.
0: Oh, that was a good time, though, right?
3: It was, that was a good time.
0: That was fun.
3: Let's not fight.
0: We're just sitting there.
2: That's good. Coffee tables?
0: All right, so we're gonna
1: After the way they did it.
0: All right, listen, we'll take it to the phones. We'll see what Priscilla thinks about it. Next.
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1: Listen to Therapy is one of them things where we just try and give you some perspective, right? It's always tough when you're in the middle of a situation. Mm-hmm. Sometimes you can't, like, see through it or how to navigate. So today, Celeste reached out because she's beefing with her sister over an Airbnb charge.
2: Oh, dang.
1: I guess recently, she invited her sister and her family to come stay at an Airbnb for a week. And she paid for everything. But one of her sister's kids broke off a piece of the coffee table, and now they got to pay $250 to replace it. And her sister was like, well, we can split it. And Celeste is like, why are we split it? Like your kid did it. I didn't do anything. It makes no sense. Priscilla, what do you think?
3: Honestly, I think that the sister should have offered to pay from the beginning, the moment that it broke. I have three kids like myself, and my kids are crazy, and they've done things like that during, like, family events, and I offer because, I mean, I feel bad myself. Like, that was my kid who broke it, you know?
1: If your kid, yeah, so if your kid like, does something, you're responsible for your kid. Your kid, your responsibility. That's just what it is.
3: Exactly.
4: Yeah, and if anything, she should pay for the whole thing because her sister paid for the whole Airbnb, which was nice, and now your kid broke something, so that's going to add more to her tab.
2: But the kids wouldn't be there if the sister didn't invite them.
3: You know, it just happens with kids. They're unpredictable. They're bound to do some crazy shit, but she should volunteer to pay for it because her kids broke it.
1: There it is. Priscilla, thank you so much for the call. I appreciate you. Coming up next, Tea Time, Celebrity Gossip.
2: Yes, sir.
1: Another one of Brad Pitt's kids is dropping the name Pitt from their name.
4: Oh, dang.
1: We'll talk all about it. Don't move.
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1: All right, so our Tino Cochino Radio co-host, Nicasio, thinking about cutting off a friend. Who is the friend? Why do you want to cut him off? I'm all ears.
2: I can't tell you the friend's name, but just know he's... You guys all know him.
1: Chris?
2: No, I can't say the name.
1: Okay.
2: I just feel like lately he's been in, like... He's been inviting me to, like, places, but, like, to single guy stuff. And it's just, like, I'm for that, but now it's just, like, my girl's trying to catch on, and now she's just, like, you know.
1: All of a sudden.
2: She's just, like, yo, why are you doing this? Like, this is single guy activities. And what I mean by activities, I mean, like the club, strip club one time. Mm-hmm. And I had to tell him no on that one, a hard no. And then, like, he'll invite me to, like, high-end restaurants, but we won't go eat. We'll go straight to the bar, and we'll grab a couple drinks. And I'm like, well, are we gonna eat? He was like, no, well, it's just, you know, this is where they come. You know what I mean? I was like, all right, cool. I was like,
1: oh, he's trying to push you to cheat.
2: Bro, in a sense, and I'm like, yo, I can't be in this environment because I know give me four shots, I'm single.
3: So based on that logic, you should quit your other job too of DJing at clubs.
2: Not true, because I'm there and I know I have to do a job and I won't drink because I can't, you know, I can't operate when I'm drunk.
1: I've seen this. Nicasio does turn down drinks.
4: I'm actually proud of you, though, to even consider, like, I need to cut off a friend because it might affect my home life.
2: I don't know if I want to cut him off. I don't know if I want to cut him off or not because I'm like, he does pay for things. He is, you know, he is a good friend.
1: He's your sugar daddy.
2: I just wish he would invite me to places like Red Robin, mini golf, like stuff like that.
4: Why don't you invite him to those places?
2: Because he'd be like, this is not it. This is not it.
3: Plus, Nicasio would have to pay if he was the inviter.
2: And, like, every time I go with him, he's like, we got to be outside. And so I'm just like, bro.
3: Gotta be. Go hiking.
2: No, because.
1: That's not the term, man. That's not how he means it.
4: Wait, is this person single?
2: I don't know. I can't speak on that.
4: Oh, God. Wow.
2: It's none of my business.
1: Okay.
2: But soon I'm gonna be, if you don't hear.
1: So, I mean, do you think it's wrong to cut off a friend? I don't. Like, I mean, there's obviously, like, it's all situational. But, like, in this situation, I don't think you're wrong at all because you're trying to protect what you have at home.
4: Yes.
2: Like, at least with Tino, he'd be like, yo, let's go catch some comedy. And so, you know, I know I'm going to get there, have an appetizer, have a meal, have a drink, and then watch some comedy. Some good comedy. I'm going to go.
1: Plus, you know, my fan base is hot. So you got some good eye candy.
2: Yeah. Well, I mean, yeah, I'm there for the comedy, though.
1: Oh, okay.
3: All of a sudden.
1: Let's talk to Kendra. She's on the line. We'll see what she thinks about cutting off friends. Next.
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0: they win.
1: Let's talk to Kendra. We got her on the line right now. Loyal listener of ours. Get her thoughts on it. Just like cutting off friends. Do you think it's wrong? I know it sounds like a kind of dumb question, but I mean, you gotta, you know, Nicasio, for example, if you just tune in and you missed the whole story, long story short, he's got a friend that keeps inviting him out for single activities. Nicasio has his baby mama girl at home. He can't be out here acting like he's single.
2: Yes.
1: So is it wrong to, you know, cut off a friend based on your situation?
3: I think that people grow and people change constantly. So I feel like if somebody that you're friends with doesn't change with you, there can definitely be a lot of tension and create a lot of issues and ultimately come to a point where you need to cut them off.
1: Yeah, plus you control the energy around you, and I feel like it's contagious. And if you got all this, ugh, you know, you're going to stay feeling down or out of it. So if you have the option to control it, then why shouldn't you?
3: 100%. I mean, I think it's hard for a lot of people to learn that and a lot of people to learn to respect themselves and the people that they put around you. But it truly is quality, not quantity.
4: Yeah, and you don't want to put yourself in situations either that maybe could get you in trouble, like based on your friend's decisions.
3: Yeah, I agree.
2: It's just hard to cut people off because it's like I like to see all the good things that we've done. Versus just, you know, the small bad things that you do here and there. But it's just, if you're going to cause problems at home, then it's like I have to make a choice, you know what I'm saying?
3: Yeah, and it's going to get to a point where you don't have a choice. I mean, like, apart from friends, I mean, even family members, you know, you do that. You just can't have, if they change at a different rate than you, then that's fine. But you ultimately need to be on the same page in order to be able to coexist properly.
1: Look at us. This was a very healed and professional conversation. I think we're all growing right now. We all grew together. Thank you, Kendra, for growing with us.
3: Of course.
1: While we're on the topic of growth, apparently you can grow out of things as well. Hmm. And the stay-at-home mom. That's no longer a thing, according to research.
2: Oh, we've been doing this.
1: Let's talk more about it. Next.
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9: What's up, y'all? I'm Jack Harlow.
10: I'm Doja Cat.
11: What up, guys? It's J. Cole.
5: And, oh yeah, your chance at flyaways all over the U.S.

0: This is kind of crazy. I want to see what Serena thinks about it. The stay-at-home mom is apparently out. It says dual full-time jobs are in. Both parents are now forced to work full-time because of necessity for the first time in U.S. history.
1: Duh. Poor babies.
0: Mm-hmm. It says 46% of two-parent households now have both parents working full-time, up from just 31% in 1970.
2: I mean, I get it. Things are expensive, especially the kids. Like, the diapers, they're so expensive. I think I pay, like, $50 for, like, the bigger pack. But if you were just to buy, like, I don't know, the $10 one, like, you literally go through it in, like, a day or two.
0: If you have more than one kid, how you're getting by right now, I don't know. And I applaud you. I have no idea how you're doing it.
1: Stop there with the one kid if you can't get by.
3: Well, it's too late. What am I going to do with my other two?
2: Yeah, like, times have changed. Like, I think we've definitely are more cautious of, like, what we're spending, like, this last year or so.
3: Plus, you go out to eat. Like, Serena, you probably noticed this. Kids' meals used to be, like, $6 or $7, right? No more. Now it's, like, $15 to $20.
0: For a kid's meal?
3: For a kid's meal in places. I can't get out of a restaurant, even if my wife and I don't drink, for under $100. Like, it's impossible. $100 is a cheap night out now.
0: That's nuts, man. So, I don't know. To anybody out there with families, God bless you.
3: Yeah, thank you.
0: Hopefully things somehow get lower. I don't know, man.
1: Tino, go get snipped, man.
0: I'm going to. Stay tuned next week.
3: Ooh, nice segue.
0: Listen, King Kylie. Kylie Jenner, man. She's on fire. She's got the Meta collab, which are actually really dope.
2: I want those
0: super,
2: so bad.
0: Super crazy. Cool. She has a Dunkin' collab as well. Oh. And we'll talk all about it next.
4: Right here on K-Wit.
5: Tell me a little bit.

0: wins.
1: Kylie Jenner just on fire, man. Her Meta collab is crazy. Like, when I heard about it, I was like, oh, these are going to suck. And I saw the glasses. I was like, yo, they're actually really dope.
2: Yeah, they're nice.
1: They're really dope. So that's going on. And she also has a Dunkin' collab now. It's the King Kylie collection.
3: Sheesh.
1: The commercial's really cool, too. I don't know. I mean, do you go to Dunkin' like that?
2: I don't. I haven't really tried their coffee, so I don't know if it's good or
0: if
2: it's not.
0: Their black coffee is bomb.
1: I mean, so in fairness, she didn't even drop. Well, I guess she did. So there's a candy pink lemonade refresher, a vanilla pink cloud latte, and then a pink lemon drop sun cloud lemonade.
3: Everything's all pink.
1: That sounds good.
0: All the sugar and food dye.
1: It's available now at Dunkin' locations nationwide. I swear to God, man, I'm trying to get better at drinking coffee. I know I need to replace these energy drinks. And so I went to, what's it called?
0: Starbucks.
1: No. The
3: Big Black Rifle.
1: No. Leave it.
0: That's not a coffee.
1: I haven't been there, though. I walked in. I was like, No. Tea Leaf. What's it called? Coffee Bean, Tea Leaf?
0: Oh, yeah.
1: I went there. And so they have this
3: that's a good one.
1: Huge sign that's like, vanilla Americano special. No. And I was like, well, I've had Americano before because I know it's just like the strong black.
3: Bitter,
1: but when I saw the vanilla, I was like, oh, it's got to be good. It literally tasted like I was drinking vanilla dirt. Like the vanilla tasted great, but I feel like I had dirt in my
0: Welcome
1: mouth.
0: Welcome to coffee.
1: It was so gross,
2: I feel like you
1: man.
2: Have to start off with the latte and then like work your way up
1: I
2: as
1: don't
2: you
1: want
2: start.
1: All the sweet stuff. That's a problem.
3: True, yeah. Don't get the milkshakes like Serena.
2: You gotta get
3: a good Americano. I feel like you gotta change your taste buds because right away, you can change them. Right away, it's going to be like a very bitter, so you got to kind of just keep drinking it.
1: Yeah, I guess you just get used to it.
3: Yeah.
1: You get acclimated. I want to try...
3: Like Matt drinks straight.
1: What's the order they told me to get? An iced latte, a vanilla iced latte with honey and oat milk. And I told me that
3: good.
1: Would be...
2: I just hate how I told you to start with the latte and you just... And now you're like, oh, they told me to try a latte.
1: When I said that, it was you. I was referring to you.
2: Oh. I didn't give you that order.
1: You didn't?
2: No.
1: Well, I was going to give you the credit. This is crazy how narcissistic you are right now. Are you gaslighting me?
2: No, you're gaslighting me.
1: Oh,
2: right
1: this is
2: now.
1: Crazy. Oh, what's happening?
0: A double gaslight? It's Tino
1: Casino Radio. Six bedtime routines that strengthen intimacy.
0: Ooh.
1: We'll share them with you next.
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1: All right, 6 bedtime routines that strengthen intimacy. If you're trying to, you know, get a little stronger in the bedroom with your partner, Serena has the tips. Number one.
2: Don't scroll. Talk. It says most couples at the end of the day, they get into bed and they're just on their screens.
1: Whatever's on your phone's not going to disappear. So, like, even once your partner goes to sleep, pull it back out, get on the phone, whatever, it's all there.
2: Mm-hmm.
1: Number two.
2: Go to bed at the same time when you can.
1: Nicasio, you said you and your girl do this all the time, right?
3: No matter what. Yeah, if it's 1 a.m., my son's going to bed with me.
1: Number three.
2: End arguments before sleep or pause them safely.
1: Yeah, I mean, but Serena, you said before you need time to cool down sometimes.
2: Yes, I do. But we eventually do talk about it. So it's not like we just sleep under the rug.
1: But do you feel okay going to bed mad? Angry?
3: Oh, wow.
2: No. And I do. I still think that it's better because when I'm mad in my head, I'm like, oh, I want to say this, but it's going to be so mean. So like, whew.
1: What bad things do you want to say?
2: Well, just like what's on my mind in the moment.
1: But why are you thinking mad? Such bad things?
2: Because I'm so mad.
1: There's a little gremlin inside you. Number four.
2: Small touches that speak volume. So holding hands, a kiss goodnight, laying your head on their chest, just little things like that. Because it says physical attention or affection releases oxytocin.
1: Yeah, yeah, for sure. Mm-hmm. Number five.
2: Share gratitude, not criticism. So before, you know, you go to bed, name one thing you appreciated about one another.
1: Close it out.
2: Create a wind down ritual together. So like lighting candles, stretching, praying, cuddling, listening to music. Just something that builds consistency and comfort.
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2: Nope.
1: Let's play the game, man. Listen very carefully. This is your question today.
2: Which celebrity built a private amusement park in their backyard complete with the merry-go-round? Is it A, Michael Jackson, B, Jeffrey Epstein, or C, Mariah Carey?
1: Veronica is ready to play the game, mm-hmm. so we'll see if she's smarter than Nicasio or not. 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
3: Okay, win.

0: We're playing Are You Smarter Than Ocasio, yeah, man. We've been doing this game for years, and as much as I've wanted to get rid of it, you guys keep loving it.
1: Oh, my God.
0: Same. Our contestant today is who?
2: Veronica.
0: All right, Veronica, listen, it's going to be really easy. Nicasio's got a question. He's got multiple choice answers. Just, you know, trust your gut. Pick the right one, and we'll get you hooked up. Sound good?
2: Okay.
0: Here we go.
3: Which celebrity built a private amusement park in their backyard, complete with the merry-go-round? Is it A, Michael Jackson, B, Jeffrey Epstein, or C, Mariah Carey?
2: Michael Jackson?
3: No, it's not.
0: He did have that, though.
3: He did, but he didn't build it. He bought it like that.
0: What do you mean?
2: Had it.
0: Like someone actually built it?
3: Yeah, like someone had it built in the backyard, yeah.
0: But Michael didn't have it built?
3: No, he bought the house like that. So this person had the house and then
0: that's
3: it.
0: That's a cheap question.
3: No, it's not. And there's no merry-go-round.
4: Oh, my gosh.
0: Bro, who's the answer? You just tell us.
3: It's Mariah Carey.
0: Mariah, how? Mariah lives like in New York in a high-rise.
3: Well, that's one of her houses, yeah. She don't... You know that.
0: Where did you find this? I don't believe it.
3: Go look it up.
0: Hold, you know what? Hold on.
3: Amusementparkquestions.com.
0: I know we're wasting your time, but I have to look this up. Hold on.
4: I mean, I found Mariah Carey does not own a personal merry-go-round.
3: No, wait. No, hold on.
0: Are you just making stuff up? See, this is what happens.
3: Amusement parks, Arena.
4: He said it has a merry-go-round.
0: Off the air, behind the scenes, our producer, Matt, was yelling at Nicasio to rush these.
3: Yep.
0: These take Nicasio actual time, so clearly he just made this one up.
3: Very true.
0: We know that Michael Jackson actually did have an amusement park with a merry-go-round, so we'll just give it to you anyway. You're the winner. Congratulations.
2: Thank you.
0: It's Tino Cachino Radio. This story is nuts, man. There's a woman that is being accused of marrying multiple men to fund her gambling habit.
3: Hey, shout out.

0: There's a Vegas woman accused of marrying more than a dozen men so she could fund her gambling habit. It says that she, I guess, married more than a dozen men, scammed them out of more than $100,000 by claiming she needed money to visit sick relatives in China. And she took all the money and used it and still didn't come up, I guess, right?
1: How do you get away with, I guess, getting married multiple times?
2: Yeah, how does that work?
0: Yeah, because no, you would think you have to register all it. Maybe she just never registered the stuff with the actual state.
2: Yeah, maybe. Yeah. Maybe it's different states, right? You can...
0: I don't know. What I do know is I met a pimp over the weekend.
2: Really?
0: Yeah,
2: I wasn't with you.
0: And he... It was interesting, his story. So he was telling me that, I guess, he was pimping back in the day. And he had other stuff going on. But his main way of making money was gambling. Because he's like, with the pimp lifestyle, he didn't make a lot of money because he had to take care of his girls. So right. Whatever money he would get... Like, if he got a car, he'd buy one a car. If he got a watch, he'd buy the other girl a watch. Like, he treated them good. His exact words, he said, I was a nice pimp.
3: Yeah.
0: Okay. And so I'm like, okay.
1: He's a broke pimp.
0: But now he is, because he went gambling. I guess he made all his money from gambling. He said he used to have a mansion with, like, marble floors, like the old Master P style stuff. Yeah. And then it got to a point where he couldn't, I guess, keep it up. And then he lost it all. Mm. But now that he said it's been a while, it got so bad that he ended up living on the street for, like, 4 years. And he ended up meeting a woman that got him out of it and got him on the straight and narrow again.
2: What does he do now?
0: Well, now he wants to start gambling again so he can make the money back.
1: Gosh.
0: I don't know. Like, it was just such an interesting story because, I mean, imagine having everything and then losing all of it, going to the streets and getting back.
2: Yeah.
0: It's like,
1: how does that conversation even come up?
0: We were just in the back. That's the thing. In a green room at a comedy club, you never know. You just talk.
2: What else did you guys do in there?
0: Why do you seem so bothered?
2: I just
1: he's
2: like,
1: jealous. You know,
2: yeah, what are you guys talking about in there?
4: Falcon punch!
0: That's stupid. Nicasio bought this little machine that you've probably been hearing sound effects on the show every day
2: don't
0: now.
2: Give her secrets.
0: And so I hit these all the time now. Like, if I don't know what to say, I just go to that.
3: All right.
0: Like, right now, see, Matt just...
2: the next button.
0: Coming up next, Tea Time, Celebrity Gossip.
2: Yes, sir.
0: Another one of Brad Pitt's kids is dropping the name Pitt from their name.
1: Oh, dang.
0: We'll talk all about it. Don't move.
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2: What's up, y'all? I'm Jack Harlow.
3: I'm Doja Cat.
4: 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It's J. Cole. And, oh, yeah, your chance at flyaways all

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2: And now to do that with Westwood One, the Oxford University of Names in Sports Media. 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
4: 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I'm going to get some miles in, so I'm running. And then there's this pickup truck, a huge one. So he hits the gas and guns it. And comes inches from hitting me. The tires screeched. And I yell, WTF! And look at the guy, and he's huge. And thankfully, he was reasonable because I think he would have beat me up.
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0: Okay, win.
1: Apparently, another one of Brad Pitt's kids is gonna drop his last name as well. This is nuts, man. It's Tea Time. It's Tino Gochino Radio. What's the latest?
2: So, 21-year-old Zahara has completed the required legal notices to change her name from Jolie Pitt to just Jolie, and her final court hearing is scheduled for September 28th, where the judge is expected to approve the request if no one objects. And she's already been using that name publicly, and I guess her siblings Shiloh, Maddox, and Vivian have also distanced themselves from their father's last name.
3: What is Brad Pitt doing? Is he a deadbeat?
2: Well, there was a big incident. It was like 10 years ago, and I don't know if you remember it, but it was on a plane or something, and he supposedly was drunk, and he like put the kids down. He choked one of the kids.
3: Oh my God.
2: This is like what the story is. But he was cleared of all that. Like there was no, I guess.
4: Charges.
2: Yes. Uh-huh.
5: I'm sorry. If I get older, I'm changing my name back. I'm like, I want that last name Pitt.
1: That's what I'm saying. If you are Brad Pitt, like I was going to, at first as a dad, yeah, you're probably sad. But also, are you like in the back of your mind? Like he would probably tell no one, but in the back of his mind, is he like, that's your loss, kid?
3: I don't know. Jolie's a big last name too.
1: Not as big as Pitt. Yeah. Brad Pitt's one of the biggest movie stars of all time.
3: She was Tomb Raider.
2: But it's just crazy because I mean that's a sad story, but also I guess you don't know what happened for them to feel that way.
1: Yeah, no, for sure. Let me see. I got a bunch of different things I want to talk about. Let's start with the dating podcast. I've had a bunch of people reaching out, and that's what I love. Like that's the whole point of the dating podcast, is to touch on dating horror stories or just bad dating experiences. Mm-hmm. And a lot of you have been reaching out, sharing your stories. I want to read one of the more recent DMs that I got next, and we'll see what the team.

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1: On K-Win.
2: I have a dating podcast that I'm very excited about. It's called Laugh at Love, and that's just what we're doing. Mm-hmm. We're laughing at love and the dating horror stories and just dating in general in 2026. It's wild, man. I highly suggest for listeners of the podcast to reach out and share their experiences so I can share my thoughts on them and we can just build this community of hatred for for dating. And this is one of the recent DMs I got from a listener. It says, for Laugh at Love, check this out. I used to be in a year and a half relationship with this girl, and she was roommates with another girl who dated my roommate. My roommate's relationship with his ex broke off after alleged cheating and a whole scandal of he said, she said started. This led to my relationship with my now ex to break up because the talk between both of our roommates, my ex and I, stayed in different buildings. But here's my take. The people around you can cause your own relationship to crumble, which led to us breaking apart. After a couple of months and me seeing different girls, my ex tried to get back with me, even though at that time I had a different girlfriend who I still date now. And my ex had a ton of different friends threatening me, basically telling me I should not get back and not be in a committed relationship. We broke up 4 to 5 months after things started happening. My point is, the people around you can drastically affect your relationship.
3: Wow. So the roommate caused the breakup?
2: I'm very confused by the entire thing, if I'm being honest with you.
0: I mean, that's why you got to hide your girl. You got to hide her from the world, because if not, they can't ruin what they don't know.
4: But don't you want your friends to be hanging out with your spouse, whoever you're dating? You want everybody to hang out. I think they can't get along. I think that's a huge red flag for the relationship. You're friends with these people. You've been friends with them for your whole life. But your new person you're dating,
2: I'm thinking about us specifically. I mean, we don't hang out a ton outside of work. But when we do, I don't think anybody currently has a problem with anyone's spouse, right?
3: No.
0: I have a problem with Serena's husband.
3: Why?
4: What's that problem?
0: Because I just feel like
2: he's the problem.
4: Because
2: Nicasio wants to
4: be replacement daddy.
3: Oh gosh. Stop it. You guys went golfing together.
2: Hold on. What happened? They went golfing together?
3: Yeah, well, we went on all that trip. That big trip.
2: Hold on. So are you saying Serena's the problem because you're trying to be with her husband?
0: Oh no. Wait, we're not going there.
2: What's happening?
5: Shots fired!
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2: I saw this online, thought it was really interesting. Basically, not being able to control the results of life is just part of life. And it's called non-attachment. I want to break this down for you. And I don't know. I think it's smart. Next.
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1: Scrolling the gram before bed last night, came across this, wanted to share because I thought it was cool. And it might, I don't know, resonate for somebody listening. Basically, you can't be attached to the outcome of things. And this was all inspired by the Conor McGregor loss, like the person that posted this. So it says, Conor McGregor came back after 5 years, and the comeback lasted 69 seconds.
2: Sheesh.
1: 5 years of work, one awkward landing, and that's it. That's just how it happened.
3: More like 9 seconds.
1: That's life. It says, and one bad night can feel like it erases everything that came before it, but it doesn't. There's a Buddhist idea for moments like this called non-attachment, where you give everything to the effort and you hold the outcome loosely. You have to understand that you don't control the results. You can control the training and the showing up and the getting back up, but getting humbled isn't the opposite of greatness. It's simply part of it. And yes, all of this is easier said than done. It always is, but that's why it's called a practice. Ups and downs included.
2: I don't think you know how to get through, I guess, the hard times until you get to the hard times. Because there is something, too, that just popped up that kind of could kind of go with this. But this woman, she posted that 2 years ago, she, I guess, went paralyzed from working out, like something on the Smith machine.
3: Oh my
2: God. But she's like started meeting people who this also happened to. And they were like teenage girls and just all these people. And now there's like this community and she's still an athlete. But like it was that moment that changed for her and she didn't give up.
1: Yeah. And you just never know what's going to happen.
3: I hate that they compared this whole thing like to the Conor McGregor thing, because it's like,
1: it's true, though.
3: I'm going to get over it. If I have 60 M's in my bank account, I'll get over it fast.
1: But that's life in general. Not everyone's going to have 60 million. And we're all going to have bad times.
3: Yeah.
1: But you have to get through them.
3: For him, it's easy. That's good. And it's just a horrible.
4: And it's like the process, too. It's like going on vacation and getting mad that the dinner was bad one night. How about the rest of the trip? Like the drive up there, did you enjoy?
2: Yeah.
4: The whole life is the process. Enjoy the process. If you're always just worried about the results, you're going to be miserable your whole life.
3: Facts.
1: Like Nicasio.
3: Yep. Enjoy the journey. I always tell everyone that.
4: I've never heard you say that.
3: Yeah. I'm enjoying my journey right now.
1: Where you headed?
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19: Not all screen time is created equal, and a new study out of Sweden is helping us understand this even better. So researchers followed more than 20,000 people over nearly two decades and determined that passive screen time, like sitting on the couch and watching television, raised someone's risk of dementia. But if they did something active, like reading, puzzles, or interacting with other people, this same group of people saw their risk of dementia drop. Just like you gotta put the work in to keep your body in shape as you age, you basically have to do the same thing with your brain. A couple things I have found to help: working to learn something new every day, whatever it might be, challenging yourself in some way every day, and really importantly, staying socially active. Some days that means meeting friends in person. Other days, maybe an email, a text, or a phone call. Just stay engaged. I'm Dr. Sanjay Gupta, helping you live a better life.
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4: 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And comes inches from hitting me, the tires screeched. 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And look at the guy, and he's huge. And thankfully, he was reasonable, because I think he would have beat me up.
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1: 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And then there's this pickup truck, a huge one. So he hits the gas and guns it. And comes inches from hitting me, the tires screeched. And I yell, WTF, and look at the guy, and he's huge. And thankfully, he was reasonable because I think he would have beat me up.
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0: 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Music that sets the mood.
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0: Hi, Slow Jams. This is Pete. I'm going to hand you off to Jose, okay?
1: Pete and Jose. Sounds like a plan.
2: Hello?
1: Hello, Jose.
2: Yeah, my name is Jose De Jesus. I'm from Utah, Salt Lake City, Utah. And I would like to make a dedication to my two beautiful daughters, how much I miss you, and to tell them that daddy's home. Is that okay?
1: Absolutely. What are your daughters' names?
2: Edie De Jesus and Lisette De Jesus. Much love to them. Daddy's home.
1: Jose, I got you. By the way, who's Peter? Who was the gentleman I talked to earlier tonight?
2: Oh, I couldn't get you on my phone. He's the phone expert.
1: He's the tech expert in the house.
2: There you go. He knows about computer, about cell phones. He knows all about that. That's why I came over to his house to listen to your jams. I said, he'll help me out.
1: What an amazing neighbor he is. You've got a great neighbor.
2: Thank you. He's my best friend right now. Is he stand right now? He's my best friend besides my ex-wife and my two daughters.
1: Jose, you're a good man. So is Peter. And we'll send your daughter some love tonight and play some good music for all of you in Salt Lake City.
2: Thank you very much. Appreciate it. Love your music.
1: Thank you, sir. I love your music. God bless you and stay safe.
2: Okay, thank you.

0: the end of a long day, you know you can always come home to the Slow Jam Show. R-Dub, let's get this party started. 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
1: Hello, this is Miss Taylor from Greensboro, Maryland, and I'm sending my oral expression to Anthony Taylor in Georgetown, Delaware. Babe, you know I love you, and you know I miss you so much.
2: This is Elena, a.k.a. Yoshi, and I'm coming out of Albuquerque, New Mexico. I'd like to send an oral expression to Nico Ortiz and Nicolette Ortiz. Their mom always loves them every day.
3: Hey, this is Mike from Stockton, California. I'd like to send an oral expression out to my princess and beautiful love of my life, Bree. She's in Daly City, and I just wanted to say I love you very much, and I can't wait till we get married.
4: Hi, this is Connie in Odessa, Texas, and I'm sending an oral expression to the love of my life, to my husband, Ruben Gutierrez, in Amarillo, Texas. I love you so much, baby, and I miss you, and I can't wait to see you.
0: 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My name is R-Dub. 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
2: 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I'm Jack Harlow.
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1: Nah, this can't be true.

0: Yeah, I'd like to make an oral expression.
1: Sure. What's your name and where are you calling from?
0: It's my mom, Lacey and Janice, and we're calling from Kerrville, Texas.
1: Hold on. You're the daughter or you're the mom?
0: I'm the daughter. My mom's also on the phone. We'd like to give an oral expression out to Kristen Isom.
1: Okay. What do you want to tell Kristen?
0: We'd like to tell her and all the girls that we love them and we can't wait to see them.
1: I don't believe mom's on the phone unless I hear from her. Mom, you there?
2: Yes, I am.
1: All right. Excellent. It's nice to hear nice to hear from you both tonight.
2: Yes. Yes.
1: And the most important question, are you both listening to the Slow Jams?
2: Yes, we are.
1: Awesome. Thank you. Thank you both so very much for making it a family affair tonight, and you call us anytime.
0: Yes, thank you so much.
1: All right, ladies. Yes. Be well.

0: Hey, what's up? This is Aaron, and this is Damien Crazy Legs Hall, and we're Guy, slow jamming with R-Dub 5 nights a week.
1: Sweetheart, I've been trying so hard to get over you. I just simply can't.

0: Always a treat to see you tonight. It is R-Dub, and this is the Slow Jam Show. We're live tonight in Bakersfield, California, on Groove 99.3 in Elmira, New York. 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
1: Hello, my name is Adam Feifel. I'm from Galt, California. And I'd like to send an apology out to Leonora Robles. I love you very much, and I'm sorry the way things went. You know, if you ever hear this, I love you so much, and I wish things could have been different.
2: Hi, this is Rachel Libero calling from North Highlands, California. This apology goes out to Kanaka Libero. I apologize for the past year and a half. We have been through some of our hardest times, but Daddy, we got this. We are one. You are the love of my life and always will be.
3: This is Caitlin Sarah. I'm calling from Marshall, Louisiana. I want to send this out to Lenore Coco. Baby, I'm sorry for everything that I did to you, and I hope you accept my apology, and I love you and I miss you. Can't wait to see you soon.

0: 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On a Wednesday night is our weeknight version of the Slow Jam Show. 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Jasmine and Jesus in McLean, Texas. You mean the world to me and the kids, and we love you so very much. Let's go to Gardena, California tonight, 93.5 K-Day. From Candace to Ricky, who says, I love you to the moon and back. Here's Stephen to Juliet in Tucson, Arizona. I love you always and forever, till death do us part. 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From Crystal in Joshua Tree, California, to Kyrie in Imperial, California. Love you and can't wait to spend the rest of my life as your wife. Michael and Cammie checking in Corpus Christi, Texas. Greg and Josefa in Santa Maria, California. From Stephanie to Roger in Lansing, Michigan. A good night to Brittany and Jordan in Midland, Texas. R-Dub back in a minute. We'll finish out the rest of a Wednesday night slow jam session in just a few seconds.
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2: 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I'm Jack Harlow.
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4: 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It's J. Cole.
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0: Kendra, tell everybody where you're calling from tonight.
1: Birmingham, Alabama.
0: Birmingham, Alabama. Kendra, who's on your mind tonight? Who are you thinking about?
1: Devon, Samir Mentor.
0: All right. What do you want to say? You just smiled, didn't you?
1: I did.
0: I heard it. I heard you smile so big when you said his full name. Kendra, what do you want to tell Devon tonight?
1: I just wanted him to know that he was on my mind, and I thought about him, and I love him.
0: Kendra, you got it. Thanks for checking in tonight. Very nice to hear from you, and appreciate the both of you for listening tonight.
1: Yes.

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0: tell you what, I'd stay with you all night if I could, but our time is up. I'm holding on for dear life. I think we got about a minute left. 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
1: Hi, my name is Serena from Las Cruces. Want to send an oral expression to the love of my life, Sean Varela in Las Cruces. I want to let you know, baby, I'm thinking of you and I miss you more than words can say.
2: 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I'd like to give an oral expression to my wife, Cecilia Gutierrez. I love you, baby.
3: 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An unlikely love turned to agape love. 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I love you so, so, so much.
4: Hello, my name is Patricia. I'm calling from Glendale, Arizona. This message is for my husband, Juanillo, in Florence, Arizona. I love you and I'm always thinking about you. Bye.
0: All right, there it is. We'll keep our phone lines open all night. A week, actually. Call us anytime. Make sure to cruise over to Facebook and say hello. Make yourself known, if you would mind. 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Look, we never say goodbye, only good night. And until tomorrow, we'll be back together before you know it, right here on this incredible radio station. My name is R-Dub. You've been listening to The Slow Jam Show. Thanks for coming through.
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0: What's it like to win on K-Win? Check it out. You're next.
1: I want to know that. I don't want to have none of that. I don't want to talk to him about what you need. 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

K-Wed, it is Lucas in the morning. So, you know, Carmen is very naughty today. 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

0: 97.7, 98.3 K-Win. It is Lucas in the morning. So this is going to be pretty wild on Saturday. I can't wait. I'm going to be there for this. The Ying Yang Twins live at the Stanislaus County Fair. I have your tickets to get into the Stanislaus County Fair and VIP crowd experience for the Ying Yang Twins. Yes, be caller 10 right now and you're getting the hookup. 209-951-5946.
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2: Hello.
3: Hello, my name is Carmen. Can I please speak to Ingrid?
2: Yeah, this is Ingrid.
3: Hi there. I'm calling with the inn regarding a reservation that was canceled within the 48-hour period that was allotted. So,
2: No, it was before the 48-hour period.
3: Oh, I'm so sorry for speaking while you're yelling. It says here in my notes that you did cancel over the toll-free phone line.
2: Yes, because it wouldn't let me online.
3: Yes, but any cancellations have to be done online, ma'am.
2: But I couldn't do it online. I didn't see it.
3: You couldn't do it online because do you not know how to use a computer? Did you not have Wi-Fi access? I mean, I'm just trying to figure out why you weren't able to cancel online.
2: I tried to, but then I called. I spoke to somebody on the phone. I explained this already.
3: Yeah, but in our system, it shows that it wasn't canceled. So you didn't cancel. You owe us money, ma'am.
2: This is not my mistake. This is your mistake. You should fix your website.
3: I'm not in IT. I don't fix the computers. The only time I'm in the IT department is so that I can borrow money.
2: What does that have to do with anything? I just wanted to cancel my room.
3: I understand that, but then I just go in there and I show those computer nerds a little something they ain't seen before, and then I can fill my gas tank.
2: You have a terrible customer service.
3: You've been yelling this entire time.
2: I just need to speak to somebody who runs the website.
3: I already told you I only go into the IT department whenever I need to borrow someone's
2: Netflix. That doesn't concern me. Just connect me to someone from IT. I need to speak to someone in IT.
3: I'm not going to connect you to someone in IT. They're not really good at talking to women.
2: That's not my problem. Let's just connect me to someone that's competent.
3: However, they are very good at paying their subscription for my OnlyFans.
2: I'm not talking to you anymore.
3: I don't know what it is about IT nerds and feet.
2: Where are you? You can't just... That's so unprofessional.
3: It is not unprofessional. You should see what I can do with my feet. I can type about 65 words per minute with my toes.
2: This is...
3: Stupid.
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2: 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I'm Jack Harlow.
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4: 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And oh yeah, your chance at flyaway.

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1: That early part of 580 is getting pretty thick. We see the brake lights coming on right around 132. It's not solid, but it is slow from there. Clear out to Patterson Pass Road. A nice little break until you get into the stop-and-go traffic beginning at the 205 merge, and that carries you over the Altamont Pass. That's traffic. I'm Ron Surrey.
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22: A better life with Dr. Sanjay Gupta.
23: When you need your body to perform, but some of your muscles are having trouble,
0: other muscles can sometimes help compensate. This is a great thing short term, but long term, it can lead to serious and even chronic aches and pains. So if you've got nagging stiffness or irritation somewhere, don't push through it. Try to figure out why it's happening and how you can correct it. Strength and conditioning specialist Dana Santa says, performing exercises at a deliberate tempo makes it easier to notice when the wrong muscles are taking over, and also gives the intended muscles a chance to engage before that compensation kicks in. Dana suggests that starting with primary movement patterns such as squatting, hinging, pushing, pulling, rotating, and core can help make compensation easiest to identify and to address. I'm Dr. Sanjay Gupta, helping you live a better life.

7983 K-Win. It's Lucas in the Morning. So this would be a reality show that would start a lot of fights. Because this game used to start fights in my house when I was a kid with my sister and all the time. It's one of the most annoying games ever. And so much fun to play, but gosh, it's so competitive. Netflix has greenlighted a Monopoly reality series with a $2 million grand prize based on the board game Monopoly. No game causes family drama more

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0: 97.7, 98.3 K-Win. It's Lucas in the Morning. It's so funny. Everywhere I go, people are talking about the Six Flags Hurricane Harbor tickets. Because, you know, it's been so hot here in the Valley the last couple days. We actually had a pretty mild spring and early summer. And then it went right at 100 degrees. Now, today, like, the high is 97, so it's not 100. It's still hot. But we have Six Flags Hurricane Harbor tickets. We're going to hook those up just after 7 a.m. Yes, you have a shot to win those Hurricane Harbor tickets just after 7 a.m. We're going to play Facebook Marketplace Price is Right. Everybody loves this game. It's a game where I grab an item off of Facebook Marketplace. You have to guess the price. If you guess it correctly, you win. That's happening just after 7 on K-Win.
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0: is Right.
1: Yes, this is a game where I grab an item off of Facebook Marketplace. I tell you about that item, and then you have to guess the price. If you guess it correctly, you are going to Six Flags Hurricane Harbor. Good morning, Kaylin. Who's this?
2: Matt.
1: What's going on, Matt?
2: Nothing much here at work.
1: Where do you work at?
2: American Scissor Lift here in Stockton.
1: All right, all right. Oh, well, how much for this Peanuts lunchbox? It has Snoopy on the Snoopy on the Red Doghouse. Charlie Brown and Linus looking at it. It's a lunchbox, thermos inside, the whole nine yards. It's under
2: $20.
1: $15? $15 is too high. Too high. Damn it. Ugh. Well, anyway, it is lower than $15. Thank you so much for the call. Have a great day, Matt. Hi, good morning, Kaylin. Who's this?
3: This is Marquita.
1: Marquita, what's going on?
3: Not much. I'm heading to work.
1: Oh, where do you work at?
3: I work for the county.
1: Nice, nice. Well, we have this Peanuts lunchbox. It has Snoopy on his red doghouse, Linus and Charlie Brown looking at Snoopy on the red doghouse, and it's got a thermos inside. It's under $15. What's your guess?
3: Let's say $5.
1: $5 is correct. You're a winner.
3: Yes.
1: Woo-hoo. Yes, yes. We are hooking it up with four tickets to Six Flags Hurricane Harbor.
3: Awesome.
1: Thank you so much for listening.
3: Thank you for playing great music.

0: Mary Kay Wynn. It is Lucas in the morning. You know, this is blown up all over TikTok. It sounds kind of disgusting to me, but everybody says it sounds disgusting, at least people on TikTok. Says it sounds disgusting, but it's actually delicious. So, this whole new food trend is called butter dipped ice cream. Yes, butter dipped ice cream. Now, this is a whole viral sensation with millions and millions of views and reactions. Now, the unexpected combination of warm melted butter, sea salt, and vanilla soft serve ice cream has captured the attention of food enthusiasts on the app. I'm a big sweet guy. I love sweets. I love all kinds of sweets. Ice cream is my that's my kryptonite. I love ice cream. 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So this is butter dipped ice cream. Now, despite initial skepticism about this, the unique texture and flavor and profile of the butter dipped ice cream have people very intrigued, including many TikTok creators and celebrities like Meg Thee Stallion. 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It is hot melted butter with sea salts on vanilla soft serve. I guess the more I talk about it, the better it sounds.
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2: Hello.
3: Hello, my name is Carmen. Can I please speak to Ingrid?
2: Yeah, this is Ingrid.
3: Hi there. I'm calling with the in regarding a reservation that was canceled within the 48-hour period that was allotted. So
2: No, it was before the 48-hour period.
3: Oh, I'm so sorry for speaking while you're yelling. It says here in my notes that you did cancel over the toll-free phone line.
2: Yes, because it wouldn't let me online.
3: Yes, but any cancellations have to be done online, ma'am.
2: But I couldn't do it online. I didn't see it.
3: You couldn't do it online because do you not know how to use a computer? Or did you not have Wi-Fi access? I mean, I'm just trying to figure out why you weren't able to cancel online.
2: I tried to, but then I called. I spoke to somebody on the phone. I explained this already.
3: Yeah, but in our system, it shows that it wasn't canceled. So you didn't cancel. You owe us money, ma'am.
2: This is not my mistake. This is your mistake. You should fix your website.
3: I'm not in IT. I don't fix the computers. The only time I'm in the IT department is so that I can borrow money.
2: What does that have to do with anything? I just wanted to cancel my room.
3: I understand that, but then I just go in there and I show those computer nerds a little something they ain't seen before, and then I can fill my gas tank.
2: You have a terrible customer service.
3: You've been yelling this entire time.
2: I just need to speak to somebody who runs the website.
3: I already told you I only go into the IT department whenever I need to borrow someone's
2: Netflix. That doesn't concern me. Just connect me to someone from IT. I need to speak to someone in IT.
3: I'm not going to connect you to someone in IT. They're not really good at talking to women.
2: That's not my problem. Just connect me to someone that's competent.
3: However, they are very good at paying their subscription for my OnlyFans.
2: I'm not talking to you anymore.
3: I don't know what it is about IT nerds and feet.
2: Where are you? You can't just... That's so unprofessional.
3: It is not unprofessional. You should see what I can do with my feet. I can type about 65 words per minute with my toes.
2: Oh, this is...
3: Stupid.
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1: 5 and 99, both looking good as we make your way through downtown. Northbound 99, very smooth as you make your way up out of Modesto through Ripon. 5 and 99, both looking good through Stockton, as is the crosstown freeway between the two. If you're heading out of town to the south on Highway 5, you have no troubles into Lathrop. Northbound 99, that's at the limit up into Lodi. That's traffic. I'm Ron Servey.
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5: 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A Better Life with Dr. Sanjay Gupta.
12: When you need your body to perform, but some of your muscles are having trouble, other muscles can sometimes help compensate. This is a great thing short term, but long term it can lead to serious and even chronic aches and pains. So if you've got nagging stiffness or irritation somewhere, don't push through it. Try to figure out why it's happening and how you can correct it. Strength and conditioning specialist Dana Santa says performing exercises at a deliberate tempo makes it easier to notice when the wrong muscles are taking over and also gives the intended muscles a chance to engage before that compensation kicks in. Dana suggests that starting with primary movement patterns such as squatting, hinging, pushing, pulling, rotating, and core can help make compensation easiest to identify and to address. I'm Dr. Sanjay Gupta, helping you live a better life.
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0: This is the biggest the World Cup's ever been in America. Definitely. I was getting my oil changed yesterday. I'm hanging out. There's like a woman talking to me about the World Cup. And, you know, she said she wasn't a big soccer fan, but she watched it. I mean, it is so huge. Everybody is watching it. It's pretty cool that they do a third place game. Because, you know, they don't really do a third place game in too many tournaments. But the World Cup does a third place game. So England is going to play on Saturday. So it's like they have the third place game on Saturday for the FIFA, which I think is very cool. So Saturday you have England versus France, which I had predicted France to win the World Cup. I was wrong again. Oh, well. And then Sunday is the championship game. Spain versus Argentina. Now, it's funny because all these games like happening at weird times, like during the day. Because usually, like, championship games are at night, but, like, I guess it's all focused for Europe time. Because, you know, France and England is at 2 p.m., which 2 p.m., I think, is about, 7 or 8 in England, maybe 9 or 10. I don't know. But I think that's geared for France, probably. But then Spain-Argentina is happening at noon, which would be, like, 7 o'clock in Spain. So it's prime time in Spain. Just it's at noon here on Sunday. So it's kind of cool. But anyway, we'll see. I know a lot of people are rooting for Spain to beat Argentina. We'll see what happens on Sunday.
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0: 98.3 K-Win. It is Lucas in the morning, and so this is interesting subject that we're talking about today. It's about the dating world. When you're, what's the difference between dating and talking? Is a lot of people are confused over talking versus dating, and I wanted to iron that out today so we can figure out the difference between talking and dating. You can call or text 209-951-5946. What's the difference between talking and dating?
1: Talking, you know, just straight friendly level. I mean, the difference is you kind of have to define what you are. Talking is dating. You can hang out. You can be friends with other people. Dating, you want to define the exclusiveness. Dating is just taking it to the next step, but talking stage definitely has changed these days. Dating is not the same.
0: Yeah, so the talking stage, you can see other people, but once you are quote-unquote dating, you can't see other people.
1: Yeah, you gotta make sure you define what that is, what your relationship is, because I had to learn the hard way that you can talk and stay connected with people.
0: So, how'd you learn the hard way?
1: Well, I was dating. You know, I'm in a relationship now, but, you know, I thought I was talking to someone. I thought, you know, that kind of just transitioned into dating, but I learned that you have to actually say, I want to be exclusive, and, you know, I want to only see you, and, I found that people are open to talking to multiple people at a time and narrowing it down in a way, I guess.
0: Yeah, they have like a roster.
1: Yeah, basically.
0: but once you're dating, you have to get rid of that roster. So that's the deal. That's how you define it. I agree with that. I think that, you know, if you are dating somebody and you've gotten to that next stage where you're going beyond talking and you're dating, you have to get rid of the roster. What do you think? 209-951-5946. What is the difference between dating

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0: 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It is Lucas in the morning. So, Fashion Week is going on in Paris right now. And Cardi B is, like, turning heads everywhere. Literally. I mean, absolutely. She had a low-cut bodysuit. It's, everybody is talking about it. I mean, she looked glamorous. I mean, when she's wearing a bodysuit, I gotta tell you, it looked absolutely amazing. She looks like a cover girl. So Cardi B is definitely doing it at Fashion Week in Paris right now.
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2: 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I'm Jack Harlow.
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4: 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It's J. Cole. And oh yeah, your chance at flyaways all

0: Me down. It's just so crazy looking at all these pictures from Fashion Week in Paris with Cardi B. I mean, literally, everybody is focused on Cardi B. Who would have thought when Cardi B first came out that she would be a fashion icon? Like, literally, when you look at these pictures of her in Paris at Fashion Week, you can say a lot of things about Cardi, but she is a fashion icon. I mean, she looks absolutely amazing. I mean, this bodysuit that she has on... Absolutely amazing.
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0: the correct answer. And then at random, I pick one lucky winner from all the guesses, the correct guesses. So today, Cardi B is turning heads at Fashion Week. Like, with her outfit. I mean, her outfit is absolutely amazing. She's turning heads at Fashion Week. What city is Cardi B turning heads at Fashion Week in? What city is she in right now? And everybody's like, oh my gosh, I can't believe Cardi B looks like that. What city is Cardi B in right now for Fashion Week? 209-951-5946. Text me your name, the city you're texting from, and the name of the city that Cardi B is in. So I need your name, the city you're texting from, and the city that Cardi B is at Fashion Week at. Okay, 209-951-5946. I pick one lucky winner from all the correct answers.
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1: Where you at?
0: At the house with it, watching Santa's.
1: Who you with?
0: On the couch with my favorite Santa. I was about to, but you convinced us. Should I decorate our walls or log off the Pinterest? Never too late to meditate on emotional attachments. Even if I fight.

0: Hello?
1: Hi, is this Liz?
0: Yes.
1: Yes, how's it going, Liz?
0: Good, how are you?
1: Good, good, good. You're out there in Modesto? This is Lucas from K-Win.
0: Yeah.
1: What's going on in Modesto today?
0: I'm just going to school. I go to school for nails.
1: Oh, nice, nice, nice. What's the name of the school?
0: It's California Beauty College.
1: Okay. Well, I know you have the correct answer because I'm looking at it right now on the text line, but what city is Cardi B in for Fashion Week right now?
0: Paris. She's in France, Paris.
1: Yes, you're correct. You're a winner.
0: Thank you. Thank you.
1: Yes, we are going to hook you up with a family four-pack of tickets to the Aquarium of the Bay in San Francisco.
0: Oh, my God.

0: 97.7, 98.3 K-Win. It's Lucas in the morning. So this is another trend. We talked about a dessert earlier. Butter whipped ice cream. Well, this is another type of ice cream. It's a TikTok users going crazy. They're always doing all these food things on TikTok. And TikTok users are going crazy over this easy homemade fruit ice cream trend. It doesn't require an ice cream maker or anything. You just freeze fruits like watermelon and then add milk and you get yourself a simple and refreshing dessert created without the need for churning or adding any sugar. The recipe has gained popularity on TikTok with various users using different fruits and milk substitutes. Well, technically not ice cream, the dessert is a hit for summer. It offers a cool, sweet, great taste without much effort and very little sugar. So there you go. There's the ice cream of the summer. Just grab some fruit, put some milk on it, freeze it up, and then bam, you get yourself some fruit ice cream.
1: Don't answer the phone. It's another K-Win Carmen prank call.
2: Hello?
3: Hello, my name is Carmen. Can I please speak to Ingrid?
2: Yeah, this is Ingrid.
3: Hi there. I'm calling with the inn regarding a reservation that was canceled within the 48-hour period that was allotted. So,
2: No, it was before the 48-hour period.
3: I'm so sorry for speaking while you're yelling. It says here in my notes that you did cancel over the toll-free phone line.
2: Yes, because it wouldn't let me online.
3: Yes, but any cancellations have to be done online, ma'am.
2: But I couldn't do it online. I didn't see it.
3: You couldn't do it online because do you not know how to use a computer? Or did you not have Wi-Fi access? I mean, I'm just trying to figure out why you weren't able to cancel online.
2: I tried to, but then I called. I spoke to somebody on the phone. I explained this already.
3: Yeah, but in our system, it shows that it wasn't canceled. So you didn't cancel. You owe us money, ma'am.
2: This is not my mistake. This is your mistake. You should fix your website.
3: I'm not in IT. I don't fix the computers. The only time I'm in the IT department is so that I can borrow money.
2: What does that have to do with anything? I just wanted to cancel my room.
3: I understand that, but then I just go in there and I show those computer nerds a little something they ain't seen before, and then I can fill my gas tank.
2: You have a terrible customer service.
3: You've been yelling this entire time.
2: I just need to speak to somebody who runs the website.
3: I already told you I only go into the IT department whenever I need to borrow someone.
2: That doesn't concern me. Netflix. Just connect me to someone from IT. I need to speak to someone in IT.
3: I'm not going to connect you to someone in IT. They're not really good at talking to women.
2: That's not my problem. Let's just connect me to someone that's competent.
3: However, they are very good at paying their subscription for my OnlyFans.
2: I'm not talking to you anymore.
3: I don't know what it is about IT nerds and feet.
2: Where are you? You can't just... That's so unprofessional.
3: No, it is not unprofessional. You should see what I can do with my feet. I can type about 65 words per minute with my toes.
2: Oh, this is...
3: Stupid.
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1: Northbound 99 looking good out of Modesto up through Ripon. It's going to continue at the limit clear up into Stockton. In fact, both 5 and 99 are looking good through Stockton, as is the crosstown freeway between the two. In Tracy, we're looking at some slow traffic, though, on 205 beginning at the 11th Street merge. That's traffic. I'm Ron Servi.
2: This hour of
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It's Lucas in the Morning. So I was watching this reel on Instagram the other day, and it had Drake's music. And Drake has had a top 10 song every single year since 2009. It started with Best I Ever Had, and now, of course, right now, Janet's by Drake. So, I mean, Kendrick had that moment in 2024 into 2025, but literally, Drake has had every other moment since 2009. It's absolutely insane when you look at Drake and how long he's been on. Since 2009, he hasn't had one dry spell since 2009. That is insane.

say. There's an old saying in Tennessee, I know it's in Texas, probably in Tennessee, that says, fool me once, shame on you. If fool me, we can't get fooled again.

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It is Lucas in the morning. It is a cool world for J. Cole. He always says cool world. A couple got engaged at J. Cole's Fall Off the World tour in Miami. And J. Cole acknowledged a special moment during the show. The fan proposed during the song Life Sentence. What a song to propose to your wife on. Life Sentence by J. Cole.

0: 98.3 K-Win. It is Lucas in the Morning. It's so funny, and I absolutely love it, how big the World Cup has gotten in America. I mean, soccer just, it's probably the fourth biggest sport in America, or fifth. But when the World Cup happens, it's like moves up to like number one and number two. I mean, everybody is talking about the World Cup games. It's pretty cool to see. Now, the championship's going to be on Sunday. What I really love about the World Cup is they do a third place game. So the third place game happens Saturday at 2 p.m. So you have France versus England on Saturday. And the winner of that game will be labeled third place, which is a bronze. And then Sunday, you have the championship game. You know, Argentina versus Spain. And it's funny, because a lot of people don't like Argentina. Like, I think a lot of people are choosing to root for Spain. At least that's what I see. So we'll see what happens. That game happens Sunday at 12 noon.
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2: What's up, y'all? I'm Jack Harlow.
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4: 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It's J. Cole.
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1: Hello?
2: Hello, my name is Carmen. Can I please speak to Ingrid?
1: Yeah, this is Ingrid.
2: Hi there, I'm calling with the in regarding a reservation that was canceled within the 48-hour period that was allotted. So,
1: it was before the 48-hour period.
2: Oh, I'm so sorry for speaking while you're yelling. It says here in my notes that you did cancel over the toll-free phone line.
1: Yes, because it wouldn't let me online.
2: Yes, but any cancellations have to be done online, ma'am.
1: But I couldn't do it online. I didn't see it.
2: You couldn't do it online because do you not know how to use a computer? Or? Did you not have Wi-Fi access? I mean, I'm just trying to figure out why you weren't able to cancel online.
1: I tried to, but then I called. I spoke to somebody on the phone. I explained this already.
2: Yeah, but in our system, it shows that it wasn't canceled. So you didn't cancel. You owe us money, ma'am.
1: This is not my mistake. This is your mistake. You should fix your website.
2: I'm not in IT. I don't fix the computers. The only time I'm in the IT department is so that I can borrow money.
1: What does that have to do with anything? I just wanted to cancel my room.
2: I understand that, but then I just go in there and I show those computer nerds a little something they ain't seen before, and then I can fill my gas tank.
1: You have a terrible customer service.
2: You've been yelling this entire time.
1: I just need to speak to somebody who runs the website.
2: I already told you I only go into the IT department whenever I need to borrow someone's
1: Netflix. That doesn't concern me. Just connect me to someone from IT. I need to speak to someone in IT.
2: I'm not going to connect you to someone in IT. They're not really good at talking to women.
1: That's not my problem. Just connect me to someone that's competent.
2: However, they are very good at paying their subscription for my OnlyFans.
1: I'm not talking to you anymore.
2: I don't know what it is about IT nerds and feet.
1: Where are you? You can't just...
2: It is not unprofessional. You should see what I can do with my feet. I can type about 65 words per minute with my toes.
1: Oh, this is...
2: Stupid.
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2: 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I'm Jack Harlow.
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4: 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It's J. Cole. And oh yeah, your chance at flyaways all over the U.S.

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0: back and forth games are so much fun. I was talking to my son the other day. We got to go out there and check it out. And I have Stockton Porch tickets right now. This is going to be a blast. They're playing San Jose. That's the San Jose Giants. This Saturday, 7:05, first pitch, 209-951-5946. You want to check out the Stockton Porch? Hit me up right now.
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1: K-Win. J-Y, turn me up. 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That's for all my scammers and my kid money.

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It's Lucas in the morning. So it actually is like a much better day today than it was yesterday. Because yesterday, when I got my car, when I was leaving, it was 105. it was like 105 at like 11:30 yesterday. Right now, it's 76. The high is 94 today, which is definitely cooler than yesterday. I mean, it's not cool by any means. 94 is hot. But the high is 94. And then it gets to the low 90s and 80s by next week. So at least there's an end in sight to this heat. And it's been overall kind of a mild summer so far. Knock on wood.

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4: 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It's J. Cole. 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
3: 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And comes inches from hitting me. The tires screeched. And I yell, WTF! 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

0: Don't forget to stop by the Modelo stage to see Ashanti perform. I'm so jealous if you're going. I'm not able to go. It's going to be a good show. And maybe you'll see Nelly. Right now, it's Dave featuring Tems on K-Win.
1: 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See you at the bar. 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That's when I knew that your heart was scarring. 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
3: Not all screen time is created equal, and a new study out of Sweden is helping us understand this even better. So researchers followed more than 20,000 people over nearly two decades and determined that passive screen time, like sitting on the couch and watching television, raised someone's risk of dementia. But if they did something active, like reading, puzzles, or interacting with other people, this same group of people saw their risk of dementia drop. Just like you gotta put the work in to keep your body in shape as you age, you basically have to do the same thing with your brain. A couple things I have found to help: working to learn something new every day, whatever it might be, challenging yourself in some way every day, and really importantly, staying socially active. Some days that means meeting friends in person. Other days, maybe an email, a text, or a phone call. Just stay engaged. I'm Dr. Sanjay Gupta, helping you live a better life.
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1: Who you with?
0: On the couch with my favorite Santa. I was about to, but you convinced us. 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

98.3 Cayman. 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
5: Everyone poops. It's not just the name of a classic potty training book. It's a universal truth. Even though everyone does it, almost no one wants to talk about it. Dr. Tricia Pasricha wants to change that. She's the author of a new book. It's called You've Been Pooping All Wrong. And she says there are three critical P's of pooping. The first is propulsion. Both the voluntary push you exert and the involuntary contractions that happen naturally within your body. Top line, when you feel the need to go, don't hold it. The second P is pliability, which refers to stool softness. The keys to this one are making sure you're drinking enough water and eating enough fiber. And the last P is for pelvic floor. If you can get your knees up above your waist while you're on the toilet, like on a stool or a garbage can or a stack of books even, that can make all the difference. I'm Dr. Sanjay Gupta, helping you live a better life.
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Key Glock right there. 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My name is Jeff Bond, in for Louis Cruz. 209. What you know about this talk box right here in the beginning of the song? Chris Brown right now with Obvious. Come on. Turn this one up.

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I'm talking about, yes, Hurricane Harbor Six Flags tickets. 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
2: So Jay-Z and Tom Brady are collaborating to give business advice to NFL rookies. If I, you know, were 22 and I were making $15 million and Jay-Z and Tom Brady were telling me how to manage my money, I'm not even going to front. I wouldn't listen. I'd be like, I'm getting that damn Lamborghini.
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7: 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K-Win. Yeah, yeah.
8: I am reincarnated. I was stargazing. Life goes on, honey.

Shouts out to Pilo Kari producing that track, man. One of the two of the guys that produced that track. Shouts out to the Bay. Don't forget, all week long, y'all, your chance to win some Aquarium of the Bay Pier 39 San Francisco tickets, y'all. Keep listening for your chance to win. Don't move. It's K-Win.

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0: 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We are the Valley's Party Station. Coming up, some Drake. I got some Kali Uchis. I got some Bruno Mars, Cardi B, some French Montana. Don't move.
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1: Last week, last Friday, I stared death in the eyes, and I won. Yeah, I'm going to go out, going to get some miles in, so I'm running. And then there's this pickup truck, a huge one. So he hits the gas and guns it. And comes inches from hitting me, the tires screeched. And I yell, WTF! And look at the guy, and he's huge. And thankfully, he was reasonable because I think he would have beat me up.
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station. My name is Jeff Bonney in for Louis Cruz. Speaking of Louis Cruz, Weberstown Mall, y'all, back to school time. Join him broadcasting live this Saturday from 11 to 1. Go check out the K1 booth full of prizes, gift cards, all the goodies, y'all. Tell him Jeff sent ya. You right, Doja Cat. The weekend is K-Win.

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there. 97.7, 98.3 K Win. We are the Valley's Party Station. My name is Jeff Bonney in for Louis Cruz. What you know about this one? Going out to Maria out there, Modesto. It's called Oops. Momo Boyd. Turn this one up. You're here to hear on K Win.

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1: 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So he hits the gas and guns it. And comes inches from hitting me. The tire's screeched. And I yell, WTF! And look at the guy, and he's huge. And thankfully, he was reasonable because I think he would have beat me up.
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We are the Valley's party station, baby. Keem, K-Da, Momo Boyd on this track. It's called Good Flirts. This one's going out to Jesus out there in Turlock. It's K-Win Radio. Let's go.

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